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1: One of my favorite artists out of Austin has long been Emily Wolf. 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I really love this one. It's a real ripper. Here is

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0: 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It's Jimmy Eat World. 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
1: 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Now, Calvin Harris somehow seems to reinvent himself every couple of years and still dominates every festival lineup on the planet. He's back doing some massive shows again this summer, Vegas residencies, Europe festivals, the whole thing. Right now, it's Calvin Harris and Jazzy, just released Friday. This one's Satisfy on the 101X Rave Radar.

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0: if that song wasn't big enough on its own, Tame Impala with Dracula, Jennie from Blackpink came in and did her own remix.
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I'll tell you who is not happy when it rains. That is me. It's Bailey hanging out with you on 101X, but it looks like the weather is in the clear until at least next Monday. But who knows? That could always change.

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Sublime has a new album coming out June 12th. Their first new album in 30 years called Until the Sun Explodes. That is the single from that album that you just heard. Looks like Sublime is playing a ton of festivals, including one in my hometown of Virginia Beach, but nothing in Texas. But I'm sure after this album comes out, they

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1: Alternative.

0: Trevor, while last night's rain is a must, you know, we need it. We need it.
1: I like the way you said that.
0: Yeah, we need it. The one problem when we get storms like that is what comes 2 days after is the cesspools of mosquito orgy laying grounds.
1: Oh, yeah.
0: So if you got any unknowing buckets in your backyard, congrats, you're part of the problem now. Go dump them out. But it turns out, I always thought we had one of the worst mosquito problems ever, it feels like, in this city.
2: Yeah, come to my house specifically. You'll see the worst mosquito problem possibly in Texas.
0: You're backed up to a crick.
2: That's right.
0: It's no fair.
2: So many critters.
0: But it turns out, the city of Austin isn't even in the top 50.
2: There's a list?
0: There's a list. Orkin, the pest control company, has a list of the worst cities with mosquitoes. Now, in the top 10, Texas gets 2.
2: Okay.
0: And if I'm looking at this real quick, real fast, Texas is the only state to have 2 cities in the top 10. So shouts out Houston and Dallas for holding it down for us.
2: Thank you, guys.
0: Unsurprisingly, the city with the most bloodsuckers is the city of angels, Los Angeles.
2: A bunch of
0: vampires out there.
2: My original hometown.
0: Wanting clout and wanting clot is what they're out there for. Draining the youths.
2: How can that be, though?
0: Well, it's actually one of the latest trends is how to get the buccal fat out of your face is with mosquitoes.
2: Mosquitoes sucking?
0: It's a holistic way of handling buccal fat.
2: So are they saying there's the most mosquitoes? Like,
0: yes. Yes, so the list says right here, this is the time of year when everyone gets excited about spending warm evenings outside until they remember mosquitoes. And have you thought? Orkin just posted its latest list of the top cities for mosquitoes. Los Angeles was number 1 for the 6th year in a row. Hang the banner, L.A.
2: Now, they might have the most, but they don't hold a candle to our Texas mosquitoes.
0: No, they're way bigger.
2: Yeah, like those California mosquitoes are like all gluten-free, kombucha-drinking, yoga. Posing, hippy-dippy-ass, wuss California mosquitoes that our Texas mosquitoes would whoop the snot out of.
0: Absolutely. So. Each year, Orkin ranks the top 50 cities for mosquitoes by looking at how many people had to have exterminators come out for treatments every year. So here's what it really is.
2: Oh, this is big poison.
0: This is big poison propaganda, and really it's just L.A. is more to complain. We have guns in Texas. Yeah. I use my bug assault, anything flying in my doors.
2: You know, I looked at the bug assault as we were discussing last week, and I almost pulled the trigger.
0: Oh.
2: Until bug assault wanted $14 to ship that thing to my mosquito-ridden house in Southwest Austin. What the hell?
0: I tell you, back in the day, we used to go to war over salt. Now we go to war with it.
2: $14 for shipping?
0: Yeah, but once you splatter a bug, it's worth it.
2: Should I get the laser on me, like the scope?
0: Yeah, brother.
2: Red eye that laser? Or red eye that mosquito?
0: Kill shot, dude. That's a kill shot.
2: It's the all-new Morning X.

Happy Tuesday. I'm KXAN meteorologist Kristen Curry. Nice day today. Plenty of sunshine with warm temperatures in the low to mid 80s. A light north to east wind at 5 miles per hour. Tonight, overnight lows drop to the low to mid 60s under mainly clear sky with a light wind. That's your KXAN First Morning Forecast. 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
1: Gas prices held steady today. National average $4.52 for a gallon of regs, according to AAA, Sawyer.
2: Mm-hmm.
1: Despite prices inching down since Friday, drivers still paying about 52% more per gallon since the war began, from the New York Times.
2: Gas, I tell you. I've got it. What about you?
1: Very good.
2: Peppers and onions were a bold breakfast call over here.
1: Anything else?
2: I hope not.
1: Ben Affleck and Matt Damon have been sued by the real-life Miami-Dade police officers who inspired their movie called The Rip.
2: Which now feels like a bad cop move.
1: Yeah, it's the story of a 2016 Miami Lakes narcotics raid, which actually became the largest money seizure in the county's history, with more than $24 million in cash being seized.
2: Did you see that movie, The Rip?
1: No.
2: It was okay, but I came up, it was so inspiring. It had me come up with a new way of finding out what movie to watch, because I saw it and I was like, hey, Ben Affleck, Matt Damon. But after watching the movie, I was like, did I want to watch this? Because you build a bubble diagram, right? You go, did I want to watch this because I have Ben Affleck, Matt Damon? You go, oh, well, in that case, I should just watch Good Will Hunting. Do I want to watch this because Dirty Cop movie? You go, oh, well, I should watch it. And then you branch out and you find 15 better movies than The Rip.
1: The real-life officers say the movie has unfairly damaged their reputation by portraying them negatively. One officer says, quote, when you rip something, you're stealing something. We never stole a dollar, end quote.
2: That's what they want you to think.
1: There's your news.

music, sports, news, shit to do around Austin, and everything in between. Not up or down, though. That doesn't make sense. The Morning X with Trevin on the radio and Sawyer Stowe.

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1: Howdy, Trevin.
0: Good morning, dude.
1: Good morning.
0: I asked the boss
1: over
0: the weekend if I could host a new show on the radio station.
1: Well, this isn't enough for you? You give a mouse a cookie, he's going to want another show?
0: Yeah, dude. I want to speak to the audience through song.
1: Oh, okay.
0: You know what I mean? It's where I feel comfortable, you know? Like, we're getting used to our friendship is blossoming.
1: Yes.
0: You know, this is a new thing, but, you know, historically, I've been a music host here.
1: Yes.
0: So I want to, you know, I want to do things to contribute also outside of the show.
1: Yes.
0: So it's not just that I want more.
1: That makes sense.
0: But I do.
1: I get that.
0: I want to host a hardcore show.
1: Okay.
0: Like, it's what I'm into. It's what I've always, it's the music that I've always leaned into. And, you know, he said maybe, I think.
1: He said maybe, I think, or you think he said maybe?
0: Correct, the latter.
1: Okay, I get you on that.
0: So, you know, it would be I think it would be a short show. Hardcore is historically short.
1: Yeah.
0: So, like, maybe 30 minutes on a Sunday, I would accept that.
1: Sundays are a little packed on the schedule. I mean,
0: that's why I want 30 minutes. You got 30 minutes for me, dude.
1: Now, would you, they do Midnight Metal across the hallway there.
0: Yeah.
1: Would you want to go head to head with were you afraid?
0: No, I want Chuck to have his space. That Chuck still does Midnight Metal,
1: yes.
0: Right? Yeah. I want him to have his own thing, and I think that we should have our own type of hardcore situation here, you know?
1: Exactly. That's what I'm saying. There's an opportunity to kind of mix match them.
0: You know, we'll go old, stuff like this, Refuse, kind of where I kicked off my hardcore habit.
1: Uh-huh.
0: Turnstile and Angel Dust and Trapped Under Ice and...
1: What about Black Flag?
0: Sure.
1: Okay.
0: Punk Rock, Drug Church, you know, anything like that works, man. If Bailey can have an EDM show, I think I can have a hardcore show.
1: Let you leave that one.
0: What?
1: Yeah, that's fair. That's fair. I don't know. I've had dreams of a new wave show. I play whenever the psychedelic first come on over here. I play it real loud.
0: Yeah. I like that about you. Uh-huh. And really kind of what this is stemming from, too, is I built the most kick-ass playlist on Saturday afternoon while we were cleaning our garage, dude.
1: Okay.
0: Turn that back up.
1: Well, I want to talk.
0: This is the best part.
1: Is this the ant word?
0: Hold on.
1: I know the fire starter.
0: This is Refused, dude.
1: Well, I wouldn't, if I was looking for a hardcore show, I wouldn't try to sell myself. Yeah. Now
0: you can talk again.
1: I can tell you where I don't think that this would work. 6:30 in the morning. And if I was looking for a way to sell my hardcore show to a boss, I would go with a more positive band name than getting him thinking no with a refusal. Thus, Refused.
0: No, I mean, like, they're a pillar.
1: They are
0: of the genre.
1: I see.
0: They are to hardcore as Nirvana is to grunge and our current air quote alternative status.
1: Do you have name? Do you have a dream name?
0: Yeah, I thought like Sunday Slams would be good or something like that.
1: Mm.
0: With Z. And he said, that's exactly what his response was.
1: Hang on, let me try to do it.

0: Morning X Sports with Sawyer Stull.
1: Tonight, we have Game 5. The San Antonio Spurs are hosting the Minnesota Timberwolves. 7 o'clock, so it's an easy one to watch. Either team is going to want to get that, yeah?
2: Back at home?
1: Back at home.
2: So, do they only play one on the road?
1: No, it's 2-2. There you go.
2: I must have missed the whole day.
1: It's all right. Now, they're going to want to wrap that series up because the Oklahoma City Thunder busted out the brooms last night against the Lakers. LeBron James, 23rd season in the NBA, has come to an end. But guess what? He'll be back. Bad news for students down in Mexico. They reversed their plans. They were going to end the school year early for the World Cup. But, kids, you're staying in school. And some sketchy news.
2: Es no bueno.
1: And some very sketchy news to maybe keep an eye on. The PWHL, that's the Professional Women's Hockey League.
2: Oh.
1: They postponed a playoff game last night between Montreal and Minnesota. Why, Trevin? Because of illness. And this sounds all too familiar. Little bug going around on a cruise ship comes back to land. Suddenly, we can't get a game. Officials say it has nothing to do with the Hanta virus. We are not here to spread panic or misinformation. They won't tell us why they're ill, but guess what? That game is happening tonight between Minnesota and Montreal. I've just seen this movie before.
2: Baby Deacon.

It's the all-new Morning X. Sawyer Stoll and Trevin on the radio hanging on a Tuesday. They might be Giants tickets up for grabs, along with tickets to what else? Oh, yeah, Rise Against. We got those coming up in the 7 a.m. hour.

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0: It's the all-new Morning X. Sawyer, do you believe?
1: I don't know. Trevin, does this answer it?
2: Brother, I spent the last 2 years of my life watching the X-Files.
0: Something starts with a brother. I know we're in for something good.
2: Of course I think they're real. That's way more fun. And what are cuttlefish if not alien?
0: From the Associated Press, Buzz Aldrin observing a, quote, fairly bright light source while aboard the Apollo 11. Mysterious object making multiple 90-degree turns at a speedy clip. A blaringly bright object doing corkscrew twists over the skies in Kazakhstan.
2: Now that, I'm going to say, is just, you know, foreign military or private military that we are unaware of.
0: The Kazakhstanian Air Force at work?
2: Or, yeah, disguised.
0: Well, the files have been released. No, not those files. A new batch of files on UFOs that the Pentagon and the Trump administration have begun releasing have released some information on unidentified anomalous phenomena in the broader universe.
2: Ooh.
0: But I mean, the pictures of these things, like some of the pictures that are in these files, it basically looks like the leprechaun.
2: Yeah, or like there's a little like someone had dust on the camera lens.
0: Right. It looks like the hand drawn sketch of that leprechaun from that video back in the day. The Pentagon describes these files as new and never before seen.
2: All right, I can see that. So my thing about this though is I think they were kind of letting Tom DeLonge off the hook a little bit because Tom wrote a song called Aliens Exist. And Tom wanted to push that aliens exist. But he has since walked it back and being like, we proved that there are UFOs. Hang on. We proved that there are UFOs. And honestly, anything can be an unidentified flying object. And so thus, do aliens actually exist? Absolutely, probably. We have found microscopic organism on the planet of Mars. And it's just a matter of what you consider an alien.
0: Yeah, I mean, I've seen Independence Day. I know how this works.
2: We are due an invasion. I think that, you know, we had big virus during one presidency in order to try to get everyone together. We gotta get invaded from outer space. That'll bring us all together for about 2 weeks.
0: Tom DeLonge's cool, also.
2: Yeah.
0: Side note, Boxcar Racer. What was that other band he did?
2: Angels and Airwaves.
0: Oh, yeah. No, less

the same. Suburban Houston High School, 15 years apart. 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The all-new Morning X with Trevin on the radio and Sawyer Stull.

Happy Tuesday. I'm KXAN meteorologist Kristen Curry. Nice day today. Plenty of sunshine with warm temperatures in the low to mid 80s. A light north to east wind at 5 miles per hour. Tonight, overnight lows drop to the low to mid 60s under mainly clear sky with a light wind. That's your KXAN First Warning Forecast. Back to Trevin and Sawyer on the Morning X.

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1: On Monday, President Trump revealed a new plan to bring down gas prices that have soared since he chose to start a war with Iran.
2: You got close. Is the plan to not allow people to mobile order from Taco Bell?
1: He wants to suspend federal gas taxes, Sawyer.
2: All right.
1: You down with that one?
2: Yeah, sure. I have like 30 miles left in my car right now, so I have to fill up and I'll get all angry.
1: Yeah, from New York Times, he told CBS that he thought it would be a great idea. What he didn't say is that it would require congressional approval to get that done.
2: Yeah, and we know how well that works.
1: Yeah, and I mean, it's like, if we're going to just start pausing taxes on things, you know.
2: Why don't we continue to pause student loans?
1: Hey, that would be good.
2: That'd be a good one.
1: It seems like some folks have like a permanent tax pause, mm-hmm. you know, so to speak. Can that trickle down to the rest of us?
2: That reminds me. I saw a tweet from Elon Musk this week and my friend sent me.
1: Is it a trickle joke?
2: It is one of the worst things I've ever read in my life. It is a bitches, money, no taxes party are the only things. And my friend said, I may be 33 crowd surfing, but at least I'm not checks, notes, 54 and tweeting about bitches.
1: From Nexstar, Texas public schools have experienced their largest non-COVID enrollment drop in recorded history, Sawyer.
2: So more kids are going to private school than they are going to public school.
1: Or they're just playing hooky.
2: Oh, yeah. No. I do believe it is the old coupons that Kim Paxton and folks were giving out for going to private school.
1: 76,000 is the number in the red.
2: Not good.
1: That's a lot of Ferris Buellering. The biggest drops in the state have been experienced in the south and west parts of the state, like Midland, Amarillo, Edinburgh, and San Angelo.
2: Yeah, we're putting those kids on the rig.
1: Yeah,
2: got to get them out there. Roughnecking.
1: All those regions losing about 2.5%. The only area seeing an increase, Sawyer, is Abilene.
2: Yeah, well, that's good. We need our athletes from Abilene.
1: Yeah, what's going on up in Abilene? They be doing it up in Abilene. People are wondering if lower birth rates have something to do with it. The voucher program, like you mentioned, homeschooling, things like that.
2: Man.
1: It's not cool, though, because, like, high schools, you know, in so many towns, especially across Texas, it's like they're the cornerstone of towns. You know, they employ, they're like the largest employer in the town.
2: Yes.
1: They're the heart of the town. Like, everybody cheers for the football teams, meets up on Fridays, goes, I've seen Friday Night Lights. I know how it goes.
2: Yeah, and that's all we have in this state is high school football.
1: Here's the rub, dude. They've all been underfunded for years.
2: Yes.
1: Right? We have a budget surplus in the state. We have underpaid teachers. And then, yeah, the voucher scam. You know, and it's like, that's what they do. They deliberately break things. And then they've been in charge for years. And then they claim to have the fix. Of things that they already broke.
2: Yeah.
1: I'm tired of it.
2: Yeah, I don't blame you. And here's a real bummer of one for about high school. Pretty sure this high school's one. You know they also reference Nirvana in this song?
1: I did not know that.
2: Yeah. Similar lyrics shared by Mark Hoppus and Kurt Cobain. Text us if you know what they are. Maybe I'll give you tickets.

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0: Kevin, I mean this in the least disrespectful way possible, which is a great way to say one of the more disrespectful things you can to a person.
1: Oh, boy.
0: I feel, in the time we've known each other...
2: That's it. I'm going to kick your ass. Then I'm going to reenact kicking your ass.
0: Please don't.
2: I'm not messing around. I have proven I can kick your ass.
0: Yeah. I don't think you have proven that. But what I was going to say is I feel there is not too much of a difference between 18-year-old Trevin and the Trevin I now know.
1: Okay.
0: I would say... And I think that the one thing I would say about this is it's a very Gen X held on to what made them Gen X is something I've kind of looked at in meeting people that are a little outside of my age demographic, looking at mine and looking at the youths, as I call them.
1: I'm gonna
0: take
1: that as a massive compliment so far.
0: Okay. Because
1: just wait.
0: Because there's a large study that says that the majority of Americans find that they are cooler now than they were when they were in high school.
1: And you're saying that you think, from your impression of me so far in our blossoming relationship, that I'm kind of on that same plateau?
0: Yes.
1: Well, thank you, buddy.
0: Yes. Where there, I wouldn't call it as much of a peak, depending on how you view plateaus versus mountains. But I would say, when you describe the beater car that you drove, I think that you've changed cars, but there's still a 311 bumper sticker on the back of it.
1: Yeah, there's always going to be a Deftones, Ford Probe, Dodge Shadow in me, no matter what I'm driving present day.
0: There are two cars inside of you. One is your current, and then the other is a Dodge Shadow.
1: A shadow of a probe.
0: But I got to say that the theory that you're cooler as you grow up versus high school is the dumbest and most obvious. That is a trash take right there.
1: Yeah.
0: Why? Because high schoolers lack the most important thing in being cool.
1: Perspective?
0: Being able to buy alcohol whenever you...
1: That's true.
0: It's originality. If you knew anyone that was a true original in high school, they have a kid, all right? Because that's what it got you in high school.
1: That's true.
0: Is trim that you shouldn't have been having. And so, I mean, all high schoolers do is they try to be what is older than them, and that is just imitation, the most sincere form of flattery. Thus, you are not cool in the slightest. I'll show you pictures of me in high school. That guy sucked ass.
1: I can only imagine. I was thinking about little Sawyer running around at Taylor High School and stuff.
0: Oof. One word. Sperry's.
1: No way.
0: Yeah.
1: No way.
0: Hey, guess what? This is also Kevin Parker's first top 10 hit.
1: I'm going to pick this up in a minute.

0: live, laugh, late for work.
1: Not them. You, probably. Okay, maybe them too.
0: The Morning X. With Trevin on the radio and Sawyer Stull.

0: According to a recent poll, more Americans say they're cooler now than they were in high school. I should hope so. You've had plenty of time.
1: World's getting hotter. We're getting cooler.
0: Now, you just showed me a picture, a delightful picture of young Lil Sawyer.
1: 16 years old.
0: I was like, how old are you here? 11?
1: Yeah.
0: 16.
1: Baby little face. Like,
0: jeez. Oh, but yeah. You were able to grab that very quickly, not just like... like thumbing through years worth of photos in your photo roll. Where'd you go to get that?
1: Facebook, where all bad decisions were made in high school.
0: I can't do that. I can't go to my Facebook and grab pictures of little T.
1: Y'all just had yearbook, and if you were bringing those around, I'd be concerned.
0: I actually found some yearbooks in the garage as we were cleaning it out over the weekend, and I found some notes from like former, you know,
1: some old trim
0: high school, high school lovers that my wife and I read out loud together. It was pretty fun. What were you like in high school?
1: Just trying too hard. I was so. If you look at how like the social statuses were tiered out, I was at the lowest rung of being cool. They kept me around due to the fact that I had the house that you could go drink at.
0: You had the cool parents,
1: and so that kind of that curried a lot of favor. And of course, I was moderately humorous because I was also ugly as the day is long. So that gets you some social score.
0: Yeah, and that
1: gets
0: like,
1: you no score score.
0: But being funny though, like gets you out of pickles too, right?
1: You would think.
0: It also gets you in some too.
1: More of that. More of that.
0: But you were saying that how like your perception of me so far is that I'm kind of the same dude as I was back.
1: I think that's just kind of my base feeling for Gen X.
0: Yeah, I think you're onto something there. And like I listened to the same crappy records that I listened to in high school, you know, 30 years removed. But I was thinking I did something very old yesterday.
1: Yeah.
0: Sitting in my, like, I live on sort of a main street in our neighborhood. It's, you know,
1: Street.
0: Two-lane road, you know, one in each direction. And I see I live right in front of a road hump. So, like, when cars hit the hump.
1: Yeah, you can see them get air.
0: Yeah, I know how, I know the approximate speed. Are you going around 30? I can tell. I can tell by the sound. I can tell by the side of the shocks or the struts or whatever.
1: Oh, yeah.
0: And I thought about sitting out there yesterday with a red sign or a green sign. Like, if you're doing a good job.
1: Eyeballing speed.
0: Oh, I do it anyway.
1: Yeah.
0: Like, long stares. Like, turn the neck. I got my eye on you. But anyway.
1: Oh, yeah.
0: Red sign if you're doing a bad job. Green sign.
1: Good job.
0: If you're doing an acceptable driving job.
1: Yeah. You know what that's called, Trevin? It's called early onset block captainitis.
0: Yeah.
1: That's where the block captaining start amongst me and my friends a couple of years ago. We were looking into radar guns.
0: Nice.
1: So we could sit in the lawn and see how fast cars were going. And if someone would call out a speed and you would drink the difference.
0: Oh.
1: Yeah, and so you can make it a fun game
0: at the same time. That's right. So you're doing community service at the same time and, you know, catching a buzz.
1: Uh-huh. Yeah.
0: Two birds.
1: Yeah.

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1: Hurt in a wreck?
0: Call 512-888-9999.
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0: Trevin, I want you to know it would take approximately 32 and a half hours round trip to drive from Austin, Texas to Orlando, Florida and back.
1: Yeah, I've done that drive.
0: Oof. Round tripping?
1: Yeah.
0: That is awful. But I bring this up so that you know that there was no point at any time last week that I could have made that trip and been the person who broke into a high school and stole over 100 hot dogs.
2: That's my purse! I don't know you!
0: Now, last week, police are reporting in Florida there was an investigation where two burglars hopped the fence at a high school, messed around on bicycles and equipment, and wound up stealing 100 hot dogs and some ice cream. They're calling it the hot dog heist of the century.
1: A wiener heister.
0: A wiener heister. Now, the thing is I don't know, other than trespassing, how much trouble these burglars can get into.
1: Yeah.
0: A, they entered through an unlocked door, so that is not breaking and entering.
1: Inside job.
0: Yeah, janitor. I would check him first.
1: Why are you always blaming the janitor?
0: Because I know guys that be flipping hot dogs. Now, the thing is, they also stole $50 worth of lanyards, and unsurprisingly, when you take 100 hot dogs and ice cream, it's valued about $60. So they got away with $110 worth of merchandise in terms of that. And I don't believe that is of a theftery caliber to really get you in trouble.
1: Yeah, what do you steal lanyards for? You have a bunch of fake credentials that you're throwing on those things?
0: Now, guess what? Whoever's making cool badges out in Orlando, Florida is the number one suspect. Now, my thing is, what would, if you were to come into 100 hot dogs, gross, what would you
1: gross?
0: Do? What would, yeah, shouldn't be coming into hot dogs.
1: Thank you.
0: You're welcome. What would you
1: Thanks
0: do?
1: For the clarification.
0: What would you try to do with 100 hot dogs? You hooked me up with about 6 yesterday.
1: Were there only 6?
0: I didn't count entirely.
1: There were 6 deluxe, $9.99 for the 6 hot dogs.
0: So we know what they weren't stealing at this school.
1: That's right. Oh, I didn't steal hot dogs either. I brought some hot dogs.
0: You brought hot dogs today?
1: Hot dogs that I grilled yesterday.
0: Okay.
1: There are two wieners inside this wrapped foil.
0: Now, are there buns? Oh, dude, yeah, let's go make hot dogs.
1: There are buns.
0: Yeah, we can go make hot dogs.
1: So I don't steal my hot dogs. I bring them with me to work. But what I would do with 100 hot dogs is I would prepare, I don't know, how many of there are us, like, hanging out eating
0: at
1: dinner?
0: The studio?
1: No, well, I would prepare enough for the immediate party surrounding me to eat well.
0: Yeah.
1: I'd probably freeze a bunch. I might give some to some people that are food insecure.
0: That's a good call.
1: What would you do?
0: I like that. Yeah. Pack them up, hand them out, start grilling and chilling. You don't want to throw dogs. That's rude. That's wasteful. But I like that. I like that you brought dogs. We're going to go dog real quick.
1: I thought you'd be proud of me for this move.
0: Yeah, I read that in the rundown today, and I was like, ew, what the hell are you talking about? But now that I know that I'm involved with it, I'll do you one better, dude. I'm going to go make you hot dog. We're going to make hot dogs. We'll be right back.
1: Well, hold on. This is for my lunch for later, dude. Don't be stealing my hot dogs.
0: Oh.
1: I guess you can have it. Your name is Dr. Hot Dog.

0: Can't stop the spirits when I need you. This life is more than just a read-through.
1: Happy Tuesday. I'm KXAN meteorologist Kristen Curry. Nice day today. Plenty of sunshine with warm temperatures in the low to mid 80s. A light north to east wind at 5 miles per hour. Tonight, overnight lows drop to the low to mid 60s under mainly clear sky with a light wind. That's

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1: The New York Times: consumer prices in the U.S. rose at the fastest rate since May 2023 last month, Sawyer.
2: Best half.
1: Sharp increases in energy costs caused by the war in the Middle East made life expensive for more American consumers.
2: I'll tell you, the only thing inflating around here is me after heating up them hot dogs, my guy.
1: Yeah, I was going to say maybe that's why those kids ran off with all them hot dogs in Florida.
2: I'm telling you, it's the greatest cheap meal there ever was.
1: Consumer price index rose 3.8% in April from a year ago. The Labor Department reported today, up from a 2.4% annual increase before the conflict started earlier this year.
2: That's not good. We don't. Hey, and they say the prices go up, they don't go back now.
1: And from the Associated Press, a Spanish passenger evacuated from the cruise ship at the center of the hantavirus outbreak has tested positive for the virus, Spain's health ministry announced earlier today.
2: We need a better name than hantavirus.
1: Any suggestions?
2: I think because hantavirus is more like an October illness.
1: It does sound like a beer.
2: We're dropping the Hantoba Fest. Uh-huh. But if we're going to do something, the spring sickies, what do we know what cruise they were on?
1: They were on
2: Carnival, Royal Norwegian.
1: I think it was a sort of a more exclusive one, like a smaller boat, you know, like the Viking cruises.
2: Well, you pay what you get for. Then if it's a Viking cruise,
1: it's not a Viking cruise. There are Viking dollars.
2: I was going to say pillage your immune system. Something along those lines. But hantavirus is an October illness, and I'm going to stand on that one.
1: Very good. The MV Hondius, Sawyer, is now sailing back to the Netherlands, where it will be cleaned and disinfected. You blow that thing up, if you ask me.
2: Is it named after the boat?
1: The Hondius virus?
2: Yeah, the Honda from the Hondius?
1: No.
2: Honestly, you know, I've seen a couple of Civics I think are pretty sick, but never a cruise ship.
1: The Honda virus.
2: Yeah, the
1: there
2: Honda virus.
1: Honda dollars. It's the all-new Morning X.
2: I got a bad case of CRV.

0: what your ringtone should be typically when your parents call. Now, there's a new trend, and it's a new name that has come about. It's called the Boomer Bad News Drop. And I think you should, you know, DJ Mom made it. And so I've noticed this in a lot of things is that you can always play bingo with your parents on the phone. Anyone is out there that can do this. I'll make you a card. Hit me up on social media and you and your loved ones can play. But if you call up your mom, the free space in the middle is just going to say so-and-so died.
1: Bad news bingo.
0: Bad news bingo. Because without warning, it always starts the same way. As it'll be like, hey, do you remember Alicia? She babysat you for that one weekend when you were 9.
1: Yeah, how's Alicia doing?
0: Yeah, oh, she's fine. Her mom died. And you're just like,
1: it's just out of nowhere.
0: Out of nowhere. Yeah, it's just absolutely just blindsiding news. Or like they'll tell you all sorts of stuff. Like, I found out my dad had double wrist surgery 2 weeks after the fact that it happened.
1: And I didn't even know that was a thing.
0: Yeah. And so he's like, yeah, I just really can't. I can't do anything right now. And I'm like, well, what are we doing about it? He goes, I'll be all right. You know, so
1: I got another one.
0: It was 2 weeks ago. And I'm just like, that seems like a moderately serious thing that you just avoid. Nah, I don't want to bother you with it. And it's like, no, don't bother me with like, I saw a bird today. You know, that's cool. But when you have things going on, you need to let folks know.
1: Side note, is a double wrist surgery two surgeries on one wrist or one surgery on each wrist?
0: One on each. Okay. The old tunnel, carpaled.
1: Oh, okay.
0: Mm-hmm. But it's an uncanny ability that parents have and typically grandparents, if they know how to use the jitterbug, to just sideswipe you with just devastating news.
1: My mom did that to me once. She was like, I was probably 32, 33 years old. I was minding my own business on a random morning. She was like, hey, I found your dad. You want to meet him?
2: 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Get on the list. 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
1: Do it.
2: Yes, the Spurs are back in action tonight. Victor Wembanyama avoids suspension and extradition to France after brutal assault on Minnesota man in game four. And I look for the Spurs to take the edge in this one. I doth believe that they can go up 3-2 back to Minnesota. In other news, NFL, we get the schedule. The schedule's officially come out for all 32 teams on Thursday. But we're going to find out the entire thing before then. They do a really bad job of this. For instance, first Sunday night football game of the year.
1: I know it.
2: The Dallas Cowboys traveling to the New York Giants. First Monday night football of the game.
1: I know it.
2: It is going to be the Los Angeles Chargers playing. Oh no. Got the wrong AFC West team there. My pardon. Hey, I'll tell you who's going to win that division. It is the Chargers. But it will be Chiefs-Broncos and nice. Pat Mahomes' return from an ACL injury. Football is so close. I am so excited. I'll get through this basketball playoffs. Go Spurs! Vamos! In other news, I'm going to a baseball game at lunch today.
1: That's
2: going to
1: be exciting for you.
2: I'm pumped, dude. It's education day. Maybe I'll learn something.
3: Cheap taco day.
2: Yeah, cheap cerveza day, too.
1: Oh, yeah?
2: Yeah.
1: Some lunch beers?
2: Goes a little hand in hand.
1: You said hand.

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0: Trevin, I had my first positive experience with an employee at End of an Ear yesterday, and it was all because of cheeseburgers.
1: There goes our End of an Ear bucks.
0: No.
1: Or maybe they're coming back
0: maybe
1: now.
0: Maybe they're coming back.
1: Hell yeah.
0: Man, don't worry.
1: What happened?
0: There's a laundry list of other people. I was checking out. I had to drop some stuff off in South Austin, and when I do something for the Mrs. of South Austin, I pop by End of an Ear because I deserve a treat as well.
1: Nice.
0: And that's how it works. And so I was checking out, and I was wearing my silver medal t-shirt, and the gentleman at the counter goes, I live behind there for a year. It's the best year of my life. And I was like, yeah, right? $12 for a cheeseburger, a chili dog, and a Budweiser. Goes, best cheeseburger. And I was like, you know ball. You know, you absolutely know ball, good sir. I see to you. Finally, someone that doesn't seem annoyed that I'm buying their merchandise. And we had a nice positive interaction over cheeseburgers. And he's right. I would say that the silver medal cheeseburger, in terms of a classic little cheeseburger, is a perfect cheeseburger.
1: What's the delicious. What's the price point of said silver medal cheeseburger?
0: I don't know. I just told you that you can get one cheeseburger, one chili dog, and a Budweiser pint for $12.
1: Yeah, all of that for
0: $12?
1: Oh, I didn't understand that you. Oh,
0: yeah.
1: That's some value right there, my man.
0: Yeah.
1: That's some Midtown value right there.
0: Banging burger.
1: Were you around, were you here in Austin when Hutz was still around? When Hutz was still
0: a
1: thing?
0: I don't believe so.
1: Hutz was on 5th Street. I believe it's Sammy's Italian now.
0: Oh, okay. Then yes, I was around for Hutz.
1: Hutz was delicious, man. Like Hutz, it felt like the greasy days of a time gone by. Like it felt American in there, you know?
0: Yeah,
1: because
0: you're on 6th, dog.
1: No, not because of that. Just
0: that's honestly what I think makes Casino El Camino's burgers better, is it's on dirty 6th and it's a dirty sloppy burger.
1: Yeah, that's a fair enough point. But like Hutch like had that classic like diner feel to it, you know, like plastic, like vinyl covered
0: boots.
1: Yeah, man. Yeah. And like milkshakes, and they had this burger there that's called the Richie Valens burger. Like diced onions and guacamole and shredded cheese, dude. So good.
0: Shredded cheese on a burger. Bold move.
1: No, it was good. Shredded cheddar. Were you here for Players?
0: No, Players was gone right after I came into town, but that is where one Bob Fonseca met his wife.
1: Oh, no way.
0: And she's still attending school.
1: What about Burger Tex? Burger Tex is still around, right?
0: Burger Tex is gone. Burger Tex is now a bar known as the Golden Horn, which is...
1: is that beneath Barflies?
0: It is owned by the same people that run Barflies.
1: That kind
0: of
1: makes sense.
0: And I'll tell you, I like it because it's taken some of the hoity-toity out of Barflies, and it's dirty up there again.
1: Barflies is hoity-toity? Those are three words I've never heard put together.
0: Let me tell you, there was a crowd that found out about it that shouldn't have found out about it.
1: I got you there. Opinions on a sweet bun?
0: What do you mean? I love me some sweet buns.
1: Well, who doesn't? Like on a burger, though.
0: Oh, no, I mean, I you know what you don't see anywhere other than the King in terms of bunnage? Not a lot of sesame buns.
1: Yeah.
0: No one does sesame other than King. And I want to know why he's cornered the sesame market. I think it's because he's pushing heroin.
1: You ever had those Not a Damn Chance burgers on E6?
0: I'll tell you this. Not a damn chance I'll ever pay that much for a hamburger.
1: They're
0: Kick
1: delicious.
0: Rocks. Kick Rocks.
1: They're delicious.
0: I will. Here. Trash take.
1: Those are NADC now.
0: I'm perfectly fine with that. Fine. Cool. I can throw a rock outside and hit a burger place in this town. No, here's why Not a Damn Chance is annoying to me, is if you take a Wagyu burger and or beef, and it's known for its fat content, and then make a smash burger out of it where you fry the hell out of it and you destroy all of that fat, I don't understand why you're doing that. I think that is asinine.
1: There's a place in my neighborhood.
0: 8020 Chuck, that makes the best smash burger.
1: I agree. It's called Shore Raw Bar and Grill.
0: Uh-huh.
1: Talk about hoity-toity. It's very nice. It's a seafood restaurant, but they have a $25 Texas Steakhouse Wagyu burger.
0: Mm-hmm.
1: Bro, change your life.
0: Mm-hmm. If you're doing a Wagyu burger, I want a thick burger.
1: It's big.
0: I want a thick fat, you know.
1: It is big.
0: Almost
1: an
0: inch.
1: It is an entree level burger.
0: Yeah. Here's a fast fact for all those folks listening out there. Hey, you a good burger? Good burger? Secretly go to a Mexican food truck. Any Mexican food little truck, taco truck that has a burger on the menu, you go, why is that on there? Order it, change your life.
1: Yeah, dude.
0: Change your life.
1: In my book, American cheese, the star of the show.
0: Yeah, it depends on what kind of burger.
1: A cheeseburger.
0: Eh, well, mushroom Swiss is a little, that's a cheeseburger at the end of the day.
1: Nope.
0: It's a cheeseburger at the end of the day.
1: You go off. If I'm going cheeseburger, I want classic cheeseburger. I don't want any of this jalapeno and whatever you
0: Buffalo
1: just
0: Burger
1: said.
0: Has a place. Every burger has its place. And we want to know about yours. 512-835-1015. You get a salivating, we'll send you a Rise Against.

Happy Tuesday. I'm KXAN meteorologist Kristen Curry. Nice day today. Plenty of sunshine with warm temperatures in the low to mid 80s. A light north to east wind at 5 miles per hour. Tonight, overnight lows drop to the low to mid 60s under mainly clear sky with a light wind. That's your KXAN First Morning Forecast. 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
3: 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I wanted to say I'm so proud of you for finishing school. 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

0: Trev and I have stumbled across an article that, unfortunately, if it was today's day and age, me and Mrs. Hot Dog may have never met.
1: Oh, no.
0: That is right. The popular dating app Bumble is ditching the swipe feature, which when you meet me and the missus, you'll be like, eh, you know, it's a 21st century relationship and met on the internet. But to know that she had to message me first, easily one of the biggest mistakes she's ever made in her life.
2: That's crazy. You know,
0: that, skipping out on that Powerball ticket, insert other joke that Rule of Threes didn't have. But they are ditching the swipe feature and changing its famous women message first rule. They are instead doing maybe what's
3: sadly... I
0: think
3: I know where you're going to go on this.
0: They are going to...
3: AI.
0: They are, but they are calling it B, which also missed opportunity to call it B-E.
1: Wait, B-I or just B?
0: It's just B, B-E-E. Like the
3: Bumble.
0: Like
3: the
0: bug.
3: I got it.
1: I don't know, man. I'm like... I'm already burnt out on AI. Like, yeah. I don't even use it, and I hate it. I don't need it to find me a relationship.
4: Oh, you're going to... I'm going to believe this is a real person. It's a real person that AI set me up with.
0: I don't want the robots matchmaking that way. That's gross.
1: I never got to really Bumble or... What was the other one?
0: Tinder? Yeah.
1: I never got to do any of that.
0: You're from
1: stuff.
0: The era where you just threw a bag over her head and just kind of got her in the back of your trunk and kidnapped
1: that's right.
0: your wife.
1: That's how I attained my Mrs. Smith.
0: Yeah. Likely name.
1: Actually, we met on Match. We met on the OG dating site.
0: When you had to get on the computer to do it.
1: Like, it was like dial-up Match.
0: Oh.
1: She messaged me, though, first.
0: There you go.
1: And I almost was like, nah. I was kind of like, I was dismissive at first. And then a good friend of mine, Amy Chandler, said, hey, dude, don't be so dismissive of her. You could
0: be dismissive of her when she's your wife.
1: That's correct. You could be talking to your next wife and you don't even know it.
0: Dude,
1: that's
0: look
1: crazy.
0: At us now. I will say
1: 13 years ago.
0: 13 years. We've been out of the
1: Thanks,
0: old
1: Amy Chandler.
0: The swipe pool for, man, I mean, going on 5 years, and hearing the war stories from the friends now, I guess
1: the front lines
0: got out while the getting's good. You know, my friends are known for two things now. That's deactivating their Instagrams and deleting the match apps all the time. They just can't do it. I get it. Everything was like, so Tinder went from meeting people to just bumping uglies. Then you got Bumble, and that went from meeting people to just bumping uglies. Then you got Hinge, where you could talk a little more, and that went from meeting people to...
1: Hinge is the thing where you have something in common? Is that...
0: It's like there's more written about you. They force you to tell more about yourself.
1: But it hinges
0: lie.
1: On something, right? Like, it hinges on a common thread, is what I was under the impression of.
0: I think that Hinge is what you're knocking off now, because all these apps are for one thing, and it's a lack of procreation, but the act of procreation. You what? I know you're not on the apps, Trevin. You're a happily married man, you know?
1: Shut up.
0: Just kidding. I found you on Grindr the other day. They told me that you were 6 feet away from me. Shouts out my Grindr guys. They know what they're all about. I respect you. It's a hustle.

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0: Do it.
1: Okay. Good show by you, Trevin.
0: And you, sir.
1: We got through the Tuesday. We covered a lot. We had hot dogs for breakfast.
0: It was so good.
1: I need you to get ready for that because come the fall, I'm bringing back my hot dog Fridays.
0: Are we going to hook up listeners with hot dogs?
1: I could see us doing that. There's a way to get some audience in here. I imagine someone wants to come hang out and watch us kindly and stare at each other while the music plays.
0: Maybe and pull a health permit.
1: Build some tension.
0: Distribute some wieners.
1: Have different... I don't think we need a permit for that. You know,
0: I
1: haven't had a permit for 3 years. I've been doing it. get some maybe hot dogs from around the city in here to promote. There's a lot of great ones. There's a list that went out this week about 16 of the best hot dogs, and they missed quite a few.
0: Well, I'm glad that I could provide you some morning ween.
1: Thanks. Yeah. I typically like my ween in the morning, hot dog wise.
0: Where you got going for the rest of the day?
1: I lunch at the Del Diamond as the Round Rock Express are taking on the Sacramento insert ball club name, but pumped on it because I like midday baseball. Baseball is one of those things where it's fun when you flip on the channel. You're like, oh,
0: who does Sacramento feed to, like the A's or something?
1: I wouldn't know anymore considering
0: Giants.
1: The fact that
0: don't worry about it.
1: I could figure
0: it's got to be one of those.
1: But the A's meaning. Just a good friend of mine.
0: Yeah?
1: Just a real good friend of mine.
0: Cool.
1: Yeah. I mean, I told you, you should play hooky, dude. It's pretty cool when you play hooky.
0: Your good friend invited me, too.
1: Yeah, that's good.
0: But I got to work, dude.
1: The friggin' River Cats is who they're playing. Team feeds into, and it'll tell me if it's
0: you got $2 tacos going
1: that's
0: on.
1: That's what I'm pumped about. I like that. It's education day, so maybe I'll learn something.
0: Now, is your friend going to pay for the ticket and your lunch, do you reckon?
1: No, I'm not going to make him do that. I'm paying back on the ticket.
0: You're going to go Dutch.
1: Going to pay him back on the ticket. They do feed into the San Francisco Giants, though.
0: Hey, cool. Good call by me.
1: Good call by you.
0: Until tomorrow, find him on the IG at Sawyer Stoll.
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Evan X in for Lawless once again, hanging out with you on this Tuesday. Stick around with me. I'm going to have a chance at tickets to Frank Carter and the Sex Pistols in just a little bit. Sooner, though, I got new stuff from Sublime in 5 minutes.

Alternative first from the new lineup of Sublime, that is Brad Knoll's son taking on the lead singer duties. They have a touring festival that just started in Fort Worth this past weekend. It's called Me Gusta. Tickets are available across the country. No other Texas dates so far.

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It is for ACL Fest, and the single day lineups dropped this morning. 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If you wanted to see 21 Pilots and the XX, you might be screwed.

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Their new album is just under a month away. 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

So my girlfriend and I watched the roast of Kevin Hart last night. I didn't really know what to expect. And just let me tell you, if you want to watch like 12 people call Tony Hinchcliffe a Nazi, it's the roast for you.

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Text ANARCHY, A-N-A-R-C-H-Y, to 512-835-1015 for your chance to see Frank Carter and the Sex Pistols at Emo's. I'll give those other guys a chance later.

After a bit of a rainy weekend, we are headed for mostly sunny, definitely hot, at least until next Monday. We have another chance of rain and some clouds coming in then. But between now and then, all high 80s, 90s, and sunny. It takes one.

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He took the day off yesterday, so I talked about a little bit of hockey. I did not go very deep. He will do better, I promise.

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4: Spurs, T-Wolves, 7 o'clock tonight, Game 5 with the series split right now at 2. No suspension for our big man Wemby. We'll be ready to go after the league said no further punishment after Sunday's ejection. Lakers shown the exit last night in L.A., so the Thunder await San Antonio or Minnesota. Other side of the bracket, the Knicks await the winner of the Pistons and Cavs series. That one picks up tomorrow night, tied at 2. No midweeker for Longhorn baseball this week, I guess because of finals. No such worry at Texas State. The Bobcats away tonight to UTSA. Both teams wrap their regular seasons this weekend. Texas softball opening their national championship quest with the first round of the tourney on friendly turf here at McCombs this weekend. They'll open with Wagner College on Friday. State is in the tourney. No slouches, ranked number 31 by D1Baseball.com. They open Friday in Gainesville against Georgia Tech. Rangers shut out by the D-backs last night. They'll play again in Arlington this evening. Stros drop a series opener to Seattle. They, too, back in action tonight. Tatsuya Imai on the mound for the Stros after returning from the injured list. Sports is from 102.7 ESPN Austin.

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I think they got a little overzealous booking October in Austin. 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

A relatively deep cut from Collective Soul gets us going for the All Request Lunch on 101X. By their standards, that song definitely is heavy. Also, the name, Heavy.

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A Cure song I didn't know until I got that request, and I'm glad I played it. That is A Forest on 101X for your all request lunch. Coming up, I got requests for Blues Traveler, Talking Heads, and Finger 11. 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

If you want to see the runaround live with that sweet, sweet harmonica action, Blues Traveler will actually be in Austin in just 2 days up at the Hotspot, May 14th.

I've known that song for most of my life at this point, and for some reason, I can never commit the name to memory. Like, I get it. It's called Big Me. I guess it makes sense, but it just will never stick. I'm like, every time I see it written, it's like,

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Between this, Metallica, hell, even One is the Loneliest Number.

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I got POD, Green Day, and then that new Dracula remix from Tame Impala and Jenny.

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When I was like 13, I tried to start a band from a lyric in that song. 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
2: Spurs, T-Wolves, 7 o'clock tonight, Game 5 with the series split right now at 2. No suspension for our big man Wemby. We'll be ready to go after the league said no further punishment after Sunday's ejection. Lakers shown the exit last night in L.A., so the Thunder await San Antonio or Minnesota. Other side of the bracket, the Knicks await the winner of the Pistons and Cavs series. That one picks up tomorrow night, tied at 2. No midweeker for Longhorn baseball this week, I guess because of finals. No such worry at Texas State. The Bobcats away tonight to UTSA. Both teams wrap their regular seasons this weekend. Texas softball opening their national championship quest with the first round of the tourney on friendly turf here at McCombs this weekend. They'll open with Wagner College on Friday. State is in the tourney. No slouches. Ranked number 31 by D1Baseball.com. They open Friday in Gainesville against Georgia Tech. Rangers shut out by the D-backs last night. They'll play again in Arlington this evening. Stros drop a series opener to Seattle. They, too, back in action tonight. Tatsuya Imai on the mound for the Stros after returning from the injured list. Sports is from 102.7 ESPN Austin. I've got a-

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Still the newest one from Edge Hill on 101X. That song is called Double Take. I'm having a realization that in 2000s, a lot of bands wanted to hide that their songs were about school shootings. This was the first song I had that realization about. Obviously, Foster the People did it too. There's more. Youth of the Nation, 101X.

Thank you, Billy Idol, for that horrifying image in my head of eyes without a face. It's just eyes floating there. I don't even know what to make of that. I'm Evan X. I'm out of here. I'll be back with you 10 p.m. tomorrow.

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Empire of the Sun puts on such a fun stage show, and you have the chance to see it this September. It is Alex, and I will be giving you tickets right around 5:30 during the Drive at 5 here on 101X. Stay tuned for that. This next group has an album coming out on 062626, The Strokes. This is Last Night.

So Amazon Prime has brought the video game Fallout to live action in a series. Now, they've got two seasons that are in the top five of Prime Video's most watched shows. They're working on season three right now, and they just cast Aaron Paul from Breaking Bad.

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Modest Mouse just dropped another new single off of their upcoming album, An Eraser and a Maze. The new one is called Third Side of the Moon. I've got the other one from this new album for you now, Picking Dragon's Pockets. It's on 101X.

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It's Alex. I was really excited to check out my top artist ever on Spotify with their new 20th anniversary Wrapped. And it turns out it was an ex of mine, his band. I listened to them. I just kept them playing all the time so that their Spotify numbers would go up. How nice. But now it's jacked up my entire history on Spotify. And it's been like 6 years.

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It is Alex, and I'll have your shot to win tickets coming up during the drive at 5. Stay tuned for that right around 5:30.

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We'll talk more about that in a few. Stay tuned for the 420 Buzz from Smoking Burnouts. It's coming up.

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24: Tonight, Sting from The Police is in concert at Moody Amphitheater. It's another bike night at Circuit of the Americas. Granddaddy is performing over at Mohawk, 7 p.m. for Doors. The Folk Bitch Trio is at 29th Street Ballroom. Broadway in Austin presents The Wiz at 7:30, Bass Concert Hall. And Hole in the Wall has their Cast of a Thousands residency with Andrew Cashin and the Disciples of Creation and Brendan Bond. The 420 Buzz is from Smoking Burnouts.

You know, they've got so many Fast and Furious movies, they might as well just make a TV show out of it, which is exactly what they're doing now. Peacock and Vin Diesel are teaming up.

An analysis of 18 clinical trials found that reaching around 8,500 daily steps is going to help keep that weight off long term. That's doable.

Westworld might be more dead than most HBO shows, considering that it is no longer available for streaming. But Warner Brothers Discovery hasn't given up on the idea. They've got one of the writers of Jurassic Park who is working on a

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2: I want to find out what happened at your baseball game lunch meeting with the boss, too.

Spurs, T-Wolves, 7 o'clock tonight, Game 5 with a series split right now at 2. No suspension for our big man Wemby. We'll be ready to go after the league said no further punishment after Sunday's ejection. Lakers shown the exit last night in L.A., so the Thunder await San Antonio or Minnesota. Other side of the bracket, the Knicks await the winner of the Pistons and Cavs series. That one picks up tomorrow night, tied at 2. No midweeker for Longhorn baseball this week, I guess because of finals. No such worry at Texas State. The Bobcats away tonight to UTSA. Both teams wrap their regular seasons this weekend. Texas softball opening their national championship quest with the first round of the tourney on friendly turf here at McCombs this weekend. They'll open with Wagner College on Friday. State is in the tourney. No slouches. Ranked number 31 by D1Baseball.com. They open Friday in Gainesville against Georgia Tech. Rangers shut out by the D-backs last night. They'll play again in Arlington this evening. Stros drop a series opener to Seattle. They, too, back in action tonight. Tatsuya Imai on the mound for the Stros after returning from the injured list. Sports is from 102.7 ESPN Austin.

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According to a new survey, 48% of the nation feels like their overall life is currently lacking in fun. 12% can't even remember the last time they had a full free day to have fun.

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He's going to be on the Friday of weekend one, and those single day tickets are on sale now, ACLFestival.com.

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